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2: Welcome to your daily Bible-based devotional brought to you by Christian Fellowship Church. Hi, I'm Barry Schroeder. Just two more days until the nationwide event rededicating the United States back to God. If the people of God respond to the call of God as he desires us to do, these gatherings could sound the death knell to the many demon-inspired movements plaguing our land, and God could break their power in a heartbeat. Locally, we'll celebrate it at the Detroit Lake City Park at 2 p.m. this Sunday at the picnic shelter closest to the roundabout. Please make this a priority. Our study in 1 John continues today with the focus on verse 2 of chapter 1, which says, "For the life was manifested, and we have seen it and bear witness and show you that eternal life which was with the Father and was manifested or made known to us." Many people, when they hear the phrase eternal life, automatically think in terms of time. But John says he wants to show us eternal life. Here are some other verses that elaborate on this. In fact, in John 17:3, Jesus defines it very clearly. "And this is life eternal, that they might know you, the only true God, and Jesus Christ, whom you have sent." Romans 6:23 says, "The gift of God is eternal life through Jesus Christ our Lord. A gift is not fully a gift until it is received. Therefore, anyone who receives Jesus Christ receives eternal life, instantly, presently. It's not some future thing that we must wait for. Jesus said in John 3:15 that whoever believes in him should have eternal life. It's not a duration of life, but a quality of life. The very nature of God becomes ours the moment we believe and receive that priceless gift. Have you? Detroit Lakes
3: weather. Here's your KDLM weatherology forecast. Clear skies tonight with lows around 48. Westerly winds 8 to 15 miles per hour. Highs around 70 tomorrow. Tomorrow night, lows dip down to about 45. Turning cooler Sunday and Monday with highs from the upper 50s to the low 60s. Rain showers likely Sunday, storms likely on Monday. I'm meteorologist Jennifer Vucic-Ski. Currently 68.

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1: CBS News Brief. A firefighter was killed in a blaze and explosion at a lumber mill in Maine's mid-coast town of Searsmont. Maine Public Safety Commissioner Michael Shostchuk.
2: We've also talked to a couple of the owners for Robbins Lumber, and they have been incredibly forthright, and they're part of the solution here. And our heart goes out to them as well.
1: At least 10 people are hospitalized. A terror plot targeting Jewish institutions in New York, California, and Arizona has been foiled, with an Iraqi national under arrest. New York Police Commissioner Jessica Tisch.
3: The attack never occurred because the defendant was, in fact, plotting with an undercover law enforcement officer.
1: President Trump is trotting trade deals confirmed in China with President Xi.
4: A lot of great trade deals, including over 200 planes from Boeing, with a promise of 750 planes.

Here's your KDLM weatherology forecast. Clear skies tonight with lows around 48. Westerly winds 8 to 15 miles per hour. Highs around 70 tomorrow. Tomorrow night, lows dip down to about 45. Turning cooler Sunday and Monday with highs from the upper 50s to the low 60s. Rain showers likely Sunday, storms likely on Monday. I'm meteorologist Jennifer Vujicic. Currently, it's 66 degrees.

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1: Here's your KDLM weatherology forecast. Clear skies tonight with lows around 48. Westerly winds 8 to 15 miles per hour. Highs around 70 tomorrow. Tomorrow night, lows dip down to about 45. Turning cooler Sunday and Monday with highs from the upper 50s to the low 60s. Rain showers likely Sunday, storms likely on Monday. I'm meteorologist Jennifer Vujicic. Currently, it's 66 degrees.

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1: weather. Here's your KDLM weatherology forecast. Clear skies tonight with lows around 48. Westerly winds 8 to 15 miles per hour. Highs around 70 tomorrow. Tomorrow night, lows dip down to about 45. Turning cooler Sunday and Monday with highs from the upper 50s to the low 60s. Rain showers likely Sunday, storms likely on Monday. I'm meteorologist Jennifer Vujicic. Currently, it's 66 degrees. KT.

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1: CBS News Brief. After an Iraqi national was arrested for plotting terror attacks against Jewish institutions, New York City Police Commissioner Jessica Tisch spoke at a synagogue.
2: I want to be clear, it was not this synagogue, and I will not be identifying the location at this time. But the leadership of the synagogue was notified, and we continue our work with them to ensure the synagogue's safety.
1: CBS medical correspondent Dr. Celine Gounder is monitoring the Ebola outbreak in a challenging area of Congo and Uganda.
3: You're dealing with gold miners, migrant workers, ADF militants in the area, which makes it harder for healthcare workers to do the contact tracing and the testing.
1: There are no missing workers at the main lumber mill where a firefighter died in a blaze, says Robbins Lumber co-owner Catherine Robbins Halstead.
4: All employees, the most important thing I'm so thankful for, are accounted for. Buildings can be replaced, employees cannot.
1: CBS News Brief. I'm Michael Toscano.
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6: Here's your KDLM weatherology forecast. Clear skies tonight with lows around 48. Westerly winds 8 to 15 miles per hour. Highs around 70 tomorrow. Tomorrow night, lows dip down to about 45. Turning cooler Sunday and Monday with highs from the upper 50s to the low 60s. Rain showers likely Sunday, storms likely on Monday. I'm meteorologist Jennifer Wojcicki. Currently, it's 64 degrees.
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1: weather. Here's your KDLM weatherology forecast. Clear skies tonight with lows around 48. Westerly winds 8 to 15 miles per hour. Highs around 70 tomorrow. Tomorrow night, lows dip down to about 45. Turning cooler Sunday and Monday with highs from the upper 50s to the low 60s. Rain showers likely Sunday, storms likely on Monday. I'm meteorologist Jennifer Vujicic. Currently 62.

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1: Detroit Lakes weather.
2: Here's your KDLM weatherology forecast. Clear skies tonight with lows around 48. Westerly winds 8 to 15 miles per hour. Highs around 70 tomorrow. Tomorrow night, lows dip down to about 45. Turning cooler Sunday and Monday with highs from the upper 50s to the low 60s. Rain showers likely Sunday, storms likely on Monday. I'm meteorologist Jennifer Vujicic. Currently 62.

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7: I'm Michael Toscano. An Iraqi national named Mohammed al-Saidi is under arrest and charged with targeting Jewish institutions in New York, California, and Arizona for terror attacks. More from correspondent Carissa Lawson in New York.
8: Prosecutors say on April 3rd, al-Saidi sent maps of a New York synagogue and Jewish centers in L.A. and Scottsdale to an undercover officer, agreeing to pay him $10,000. The next day, al-Saidi is alleged to have sent $3,000 in crypto as a down payment for the New York attack, texting, "I want to see good news tonight, not tomorrow, bro."
7: Prosecutors say the suspect is tied to attacks in Europe and Canada. Thousands of workers on New York's Long Island Railroad went on strike 2 hours ago, paralyzing the busiest commuter rail system in North America. Union Vice President Kevin Sexton is fully aware the strike will begin to inconvenience tens of thousands of people within hours.
9: We are truly sorry that we're in this situation. You know, these riders are our friends, our neighbors, they live in our communities. We understand the service that the Long Long Island Railroad provides this region. This is a truly unfortunate situation.
7: The bodies of two children, believed to be 5 and 7 years old, were found in a burning car in San Antonio, Texas. Jesus Salome is assistant police chief.
10: We're going to continue working to find the truth, seek justice for these children, and support everyone affected by this tragedy.
7: Their mother has been arrested and charged with capital murder. Longtime Democratic Congressman Steve Cohen of the Memphis area in Tennessee won't seek re-election now after Republicans in the state legislature carved up his district.
11: This is by far the most difficult moment I've had as an elected official. I signed a paper that I will send to Nashville stating that I request not to be on the ballot, which otherwise if I didn't make the statement, they would keep me on the ballot in the 9th district. And the 9th district that they have under these new lines is nothing like the 9th district. I've had the great honor to represent for the last 19 and a half years.
7: There has been controversy over Israeli involvement in the Eurovision Song Contest because of the war in Gaza, leading to demonstration. Hundreds showed up in Vienna, including this English-speaking man who lives in Austria.
12: It's up to the people of the civil society to teach not only the world, but especially Austrians, that you just do not stand idly by.
7: After a week's build-up, acts from 25 countries will take to the stage in Vienna Saturday night to battle for the continent's pop music crown. Alex Smalley and Maverick McNealy share the lead after round two in the PGA Championship. This is CBS News.
13: Go to the ends of the earth,
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10: I'm Michael Toscano. Iraqi national Mohammed al-Sadi is behind bars in Brooklyn, charged with plotting to attack a New York City synagogue and Jewish sites in California and Arizona. Prosecutors say he's linked to at least 18 terrorist attacks in Europe that targeted Americans and Jews. CBS News national investigative correspondent Tom Hansen is following this in New York.
11: His defense attorney said al-Sadi is being punished for his ties to Soleimani.
12: This case is a political case, it's a political prosecution, and we're going to be litigating it as such.
11: Prosecutors also say after the war began, al-Sadi helped launch 18 terror attacks across Europe, including on a synagogue and a Jewish school in Belgium, and the stabbing of two Jewish men in London last month.
10: Al-Sadi was arrested in Turkey and then taken to New York. Jurors deadlocked in Harvey Weinstein's rape trial Friday, forcing another mistrial in this one of the cases against him that's gone to trial three times now. Loyola Law School's Lori Levinson.
13: Practically, there are already many convictions against Harvey Weinstein. He's 74 years old. He faces a lengthy sentence in California and then another lengthy sentence already in New York. So it's unclear whether the district attorney will give it one more try to try to convict him of just one more count of rape.
10: Jeanine Pirro, the top federal prosecutor here in the nation's capital, says her office is planning to target parents if their teenagers violate the local Washington, D.C. curfew. It's a move aimed at curbing the growing problem of teen takeovers of certain areas, she says.
14: If you drop your kid off and you fail to supervise them or you let them skip school to join the chaos, you are going to face fines, court-ordered classes, and possible jail time.
10: A large fire and explosion at a lumber mill in Searsmont, Maine, killed a firefighter and injured others, some critically. Correspondent Usher Kuriyashi has more.
15: 11 people, including firefighters and civilians, were injured. One hospital confirms one patient is in critical condition. Robbins Lumber has been a fixture of Maine's forest industry since 1881.
10: The Ebola outbreak in Congo has killed dozens of people and sickened hundreds of others, with doctors now saying it has spread into Uganda. Director General of the World Health Organization, Dr. Tedros Ghebreyesus, says WHO is ramping up its involvement.
16: Additional WHO experts in risk communication and community engagement, infection prevention and control, clinical care and logistics will join the WHO team already on the ground in coming days.
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10: We have another follow-up on the effort to place beagles rescued from a research facility in Wisconsin into their forever homes. Here's CBS News Minnesota's Tony Peterson.
21: Sarah Bamani with the Animal Humane Society says they're one of the few organizations that could take in such a large number of animals at one time. This time, it's 49 beagles. 33 will stay with them, and the others will go to the Tri-County Humane Society in Rough Start. What's next for these beagles?
22: We'll start getting them their medical evaluations, their behavior evaluations, if they need medical care, if they need behavior support.

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7: I'm Michael Wallace. An Iraqi national charged with plotting attacks on Jewish institutions in the U.S. smiled during his first court appearance in New York. NYPD Commissioner Jessica Tisch.
8: Plain and simple, he was targeting the heart of our Jewish community.
7: She wouldn't say which synagogue Mohammed Bakr Saad Dawood al-Saadi planned to attack. Defense attorney Andrew Delock.
9: He's essentially being subjected to a political prosecution. He's a prisoner of war.
7: CBS's Anna Schechter.
10: The motive, according to prosecutors, is retaliation for the war with Iran and those strikes that killed the leadership of the Iranian regime.
7: Al-Saadi is also accused of planning and executing terror attacks in Europe and Canada. Huge wind-driven wildfires are threatening more homes and businesses across the Texas panhandle. Five fires have grown to nine.
11: How fast was this fire moving toward
12: you? Fast. Fast. These things move at lightning speed.
7: CBS's Jason Allen is in Canyon, Texas.
13: Powerful winds fueled wildfires that raced through the Texas panhandle. Here in Canyon, lightning sparked a fire that exploded to more than 17,000 acres, leaving homes in ashes and burned vehicles beyond recognition.
12: It blew up into something you couldn't believe.
13: Craig Lotus was among the evacuees who helped his family and elderly neighbors escape to safety.
7: There have also been large grass fires in Oklahoma and New Mexico. A Long Island railroad strike has left thousands of commuters without a ride this morning. The nation's busiest commuter railroad and its unions agreed on 9.5% pay raises over 3 years, but couldn't agree on terms for a fourth year. Jano Lieber chairs the MTA, which runs the LIRR.
14: We cannot and will not do a deal that shifts huge costs to our riders by forcing extra fare hikes.
7: Kevin Sexton is the vice president of the Brotherhood of Locomotive Engineers and Trainmen.
15: There were things that we had tried to talk about, and they flat out said they weren't interested.
7: Some 270,000 people ride the LIRR each day. Thousands of people are expected to march from Selma to Montgomery, Alabama today in support of voting rights. They're upset with the redistricting efforts in several states, which they say are dismantling congressional districts that expanded minority representation. North Carolina's bear population is booming. CBS's Mark Strassman.
16: Asheville, North Carolina is a southern Appalachia hotbed of bear habitats.
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7: State wildlife officials are advising people to secure their garbage. This is CBS News.
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7: Wacky t-shirts are causing a stir at airports.
27: The idea is to embarrass your friends by gifting them t-shirts with silly, racy, or embarrassing messages and daring them to wear them before takeoff. Then you wait for the reaction from fellow travelers, which can range from shock to outrage or laughter. Amazon offers pre-made varieties. You can get unhinged, custom-printed, or mystery shirts on Etsy. One player says airport t-shirt roulette is a great way to get the party started before you arrive at your destination. Deborah Rodriguez, CBS News.
7: A new report says litter across America has declined 34% since 2020. The charity Keep America Beautiful says roadway litter was down 22%. Waterway litter fell 45%. The report cites better behavior and stronger anti-litter enforcement. Michael Wallace, CBS News.
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4: Minnesota News Network, I'm Tasha Radel. State fire officials report it was a busy Friday for firefighters across Minnesota. Leanne Langeberg is with the Interagency Fire Center.
5: With more than 20 fires that have been reported here in Minnesota. A couple of fires that have developed up in northeast Minnesota have pulled in multiple aircraft.
4: The Highway 135 fire near Gilbert is estimated at 25 acres, while the Stewart Trail fire north of Two Harbors is now 100 acres and 0% contained. It's the final 2 days of the legislative session in St. Paul. Democrats say they will continue to fight for a vote on the gun violence prevention bill. While both chambers continue working on school safety, the bonding bill, and affordability issues facing Minnesotans. Carver County authorities say a body has been recovered from the Minnesota River in Chaska following a multi-day search for a missing swimmer. This is MNN.
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10: This is MNN Sports. I'm Mike Grimm. The season's over for the Timberwolves after they were blown out in Game 6 of the NBA Western Conference semifinals at home last night. The Spurs stomped them 139-109. Cold shooting a problem, just 38%. Head coach Chris Finch.
11: Obviously, you know, disappointed in the results. You know, certainly the margin of victories are a little tough to take. For the most part, I thought, you know, guys fought, but we just couldn't complete plays on both ends of the floor at times.
10: On to baseball. The Twins lost to the Brewers at Target Field 3-2 last night. They fell victim to a controversial obstruction ruling in the eighth inning. The umpires ruled a Milwaukee base runner safe at third due to Royce Lewis blocking the bag. That led to the tying run scoring. The Brew Crew later went ahead. Game two of the series is tonight. The AAA Saints swept a doubleheader from Columbus 8-5 and 5-3. The Gophers allowed 6 runs in the ninth inning and blew a 6-1 lead. They lost to number 24 Nebraska 7-6, and the United play at New England tonight. This is MNN Sports.
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2: Here's your KDLM weatherology forecast. Daytime highs approaching 69. Today, under sunny skies, northwesterly winds 8 to 15 miles per hour. Mainly clear tonight, lows level off around 43. Thunderstorms likely tomorrow, 60, overcast skies. Chance for showers Monday and Tuesday. Mid-50s Monday, upper 40s by Tuesday. I'm meteorologist Jennifer Vujcicki. Currently 51.
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0: Here's your KDLM weatherology forecast. Daytime highs approaching 69. Today, under sunny skies, northwesterly winds 8 to 15 miles per hour. Mainly clear tonight, lows level off around 43. Thunderstorms likely tomorrow, 60, overcast skies. Chance for showers Monday and Tuesday. Mid-50s, Monday, upper 40s by Tuesday. I'm meteorologist Jennifer Wojcicki. Currently 51.
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1: CBS News Brief. An Iraqi national accused of plotting terror attacks against Jewish institutions is being held in New York. NYPD Commissioner Jessica Tisch says one of the man's targets was a New York synagogue, which she wouldn't name.
2: Plain and simple, he was targeting the heart of our Jewish community.
1: Defense attorney Andrew DeLock.
3: He's essentially being subjected to a political prosecution. He's a prisoner of war.
1: Strong winds are fueling 9 big wildfires in West Texas and the Panhandle. CBS's Jason Allen is in the small town of Canyon.
4: How fast was this fire moving toward you?
5: 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Fast. These things move at lightning speed.
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6: Asheville, North Carolina is a southern Appalachia hotbed of bear habitats.
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1: State wildlife officials expect sightings to spike from Memorial Day weekend into the early summer. CBS News Brief. I'm Michael Wallace.
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14: Here's your KDLM weatherology forecast. Daytime highs approaching 69 today under sunny skies, northwesterly winds 8 to 15 miles per hour. Mainly clear tonight, lows level off around 43. Thunderstorms likely tomorrow, 60 overcast skies. Chance for showers Monday and Tuesday, mid 50s Monday, upper 40s by Tuesday. I'm meteorologist Jennifer Vujcic-Ski, currently 49.

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12: Here's your KDLM weatherology forecast. Daytime highs approaching 69 today under sunny skies, northwesterly winds 8 to 15 miles per hour. Mainly clear tonight, lows level off around 43. Thunderstorms likely tomorrow, 60 overcast skies. Chance for showers Monday and Tuesday, mid 50s Monday, upper 40s by Tuesday. I'm meteorologist Jennifer Wojcicki. Currently 49.

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6: Weather. Here's your KDLM weatherology forecast. Daytime highs approaching 69 today under sunny skies, northwesterly winds 8 to 15 miles per hour. Mainly clear tonight, lows level off around 43. Thunderstorms likely tomorrow, 60 overcast skies. Chance for showers Monday and Tuesday, mid 50s Monday, upper 40s by Tuesday. I'm meteorologist Jennifer Vujicic. Currently 49.

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1: CBS News Brief. An Iraqi national charged with plotting terror attacks on Jewish institutions in the U.S. smiled during his first court appearance in New York after his extradition from Turkey. Acting Attorney General Todd Blanche.
2: There was an expectation that this would happen very soon and that it would happen not in years to come, but now.
1: CBS's MTS Taieb reports the death toll in the Ebola outbreak in Congo is up to 80.
3: The Democratic Republic of Congo's government said it's activated a public health emergency operations center, strengthened epidemiological and laboratory surveillance, and ordered the rapid deployment of response teams.
1: There are 250 suspected cases in Congo and one in Uganda. Two U.S. senators are calling for improvements to airline evacuation procedures. CBS's Chris Van Cleve.
4: Right now, the standard is you have to be able to evacuate an airplane in 90 seconds or less. They have concerns that that's not actually what plays out in the real world.
1: The senators are concerned minimum flight attendant staffing may not be enough. Michael Wallace.
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10: Here's your KDLM weatherology forecast. Sunny skies today with highs around 69. Northwesterly winds 10 to 15 miles per hour. 43 tonight. Cloudy skies tomorrow. Storms likely 60. 10th swell below average Monday and Tuesday with highs from the mid-40s to the mid-50s. Scattered showers possible both days. I'm meteorologist Jennifer Vujicic. Right now, it's 51 degrees.

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13: Here's your KDLM weatherology forecast. Sunny skies today with highs around 69. Northwesterly winds 10 to 15 miles per hour. 43 tonight. Cloudy skies tomorrow. Storms likely 60. Temps swell below average Monday and Tuesday with highs from the mid-40s to the mid-50s. Scattered showers possible both days. I'm meteorologist Jennifer Wojcicki. Currently 53.

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10: Here's your KDLM weatherology forecast. Sunny skies today with highs around 69. Northwesterly winds 10 to 15 miles per hour. 43 tonight. Cloudy skies tomorrow. Storms likely 60. Temps swell below average Monday and Tuesday with highs from the mid-40s to the mid-50s. Scattered showers possible both days. I'm meteorologist Jennifer Wojcicki. Currently 53.

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CF Moto side-by-sides are built for thrill seekers. Hit the mud, sand, or snow, and leave the rest in the dust. Jay and K Marine.

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1: CBS News Brief, an Iraqi national who was allegedly plotting terror attacks on Jewish institutions in the U.S. is being held in New York. CBS News national security contributor Samantha Vinograd says the man was also wanted for bombings and stabbings in Europe.
2: I walk away as a former counterterrorism professional shocked by the scale and scope of these alleged activities.
1: Federal prosecutors may indict former Cuban President Raul Castro to pressure oil-strapped Cuba into making a deal. CBS's Lilia Luciano.
3: We can give you $100 million in aid, which is what the State Department is offering Cuba for humanitarian assistance to deal with this humanitarian crisis, or your leader could be indicted.
1: The death toll from Congo's Ebola outbreak has risen to 80. CBS's MTS Taieb.
4: This morning, health experts are warning the Trump administration's dismantling of USAID and the withdrawal from the WHO may have a serious impact on the global effort to contain this deadly virus.
1: CBS News. News Brief. I'm Michael Wallace.
5: Detroit Lakes weather.
6: Here's your KDLM weatherology forecast. Sunny skies today with highs around 69. Northwesterly winds 10 to 15 miles per hour. 43 tonight. Cloudy skies tomorrow. Storms likely 60. Temps swell below average Monday and Tuesday with highs from the mid-40s to the mid-50s. Scattered showers possible both days. I'm meteorologist Jennifer Wojcicki. Right now, it's 55 degrees.

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5: 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Hi, I'm Barry Schroeder. Well, tomorrow is the big, long-awaited day when believers in God all across the United States gather together to rededicate our country back to God. Please plan to join us here locally at 2 p.m. in the Detroit City Park. Our devotional today is based on 1 John 1:3, which says, "That which we have seen and heard declare we unto you, that you also may have fellowship with us. And truly our fellowship is with the Father and with his Son, Jesus Christ." Fellowship is the very core of the Christian faith, and that fellowship is defined by relationship. It has absolutely nothing to do with skin color, intellect, social, or economic status. None of those factors have any bearing on the fellowship that Christians enjoy, treasure, and experience with one another. We are bound together by love, first for God and then for one another. It is familial love and is far stronger than that experienced by those who are even related biologically. Everyone who truly knows and honors God as his Father is by definition part of God's family, and we are all brothers and sisters in Christ. Interestingly, there are only two spiritual families on earth: those who have God as their Father, and those who reject God in favor of giving their service and allegiance to Satan. And the two are polar opposites, as with two magnets. When you put them together, they're either strongly drawn to one another, or else there is an equally strong repulsion, making true spiritual fellowship impossible. Paul describes it this way in 2 Corinthians 2:15 and 16. "We are to God a sweet fragrance of Christ in them that are saved and in them that perish. To the one we smell spiritually like death, and to the other like life." How does God's fragrance affect you?
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7: Here's your KDLM weatherology forecast. Sunny skies today with highs around 69. Northwesterly winds 10 to 15 miles per hour. 43 tonight. Cloudy skies tomorrow. Storms likely 60. Temps swell below average Monday and Tuesday with highs from the mid-40s to the mid-50s. Scattered showers possible both days. I'm meteorologist Jennifer Wojcicki. Right now, it's 55 degrees.

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3: Lakes weather. Here's your KDLM weatherology forecast. Sunny skies today with highs around 69. Northwesterly winds 10 to 15 miles per hour. 43 tonight. Cloudy skies tomorrow. Storms likely 60. Temps swell below average Monday and Tuesday with highs from the mid-40s to the mid-50s. Scattered showers possible both days. I'm meteorologist Jennifer Wojcicki. Right now, it's 55 degrees.

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1: CBS News Brief. An Iraqi national is charged in the U.S. with conspiring to support terrorists in the U.S. and Europe. CBS's Anna Schechter explains.
2: The motive, according to prosecutors, is retaliation for the war with Iran and those strikes that killed the leadership of the Iranian regime.
1: Huge wildfires are roaring through the Texas panhandle, and homes and businesses are in their path. They're driven by high winds, and thousands of acres are burning. CBS's Jason Allen reports from Canyon.
3: How fast was this fire moving toward
4: fast.
3: You?
4: Fast. These things move at lightning speed.
1: Some parts of the nation are dealing with wicked weather this weekend, but other places are at risk from bears. And CBS's Mark Stratton reports it's a dicey issue for many.
5: Asheville, North Carolina is a southern Appalachia hotbed of bear habitats.
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1: CBS News Brief. I'm Allison Keys.
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11: Here's your KDLM weatherology forecast. Sunny skies today with highs around 69. Northwesterly winds 10 to 15 miles per hour. 43 tonight. Cloudy skies tomorrow. Storms likely 60. And swell below average Monday and Tuesday with highs from the mid-40s to the mid-50s. Scattered showers possible both days. I'm meteorologist Jennifer Vujicic. Currently, it's 56 degrees.

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2: Weather. Here's your KDLM weatherology forecast. Sunny skies today with highs around 69. Northwesterly winds 10 to 15 miles per hour. 43 tonight. Cloudy skies tomorrow. Storms likely 60. Temps swell below average Monday and Tuesday with highs from the mid-40s to the mid-50s. Scattered showers possible both days. I'm meteorologist Jennifer Wojcicki. Currently, it's 56 degrees.

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9: Here's your KDLM weatherology forecast. Sunny skies today with highs around 69. Northwesterly winds 10 to 15 miles per hour. 43 tonight. Cloudy skies tomorrow. Storms likely 60. Temps well below average Monday and Tuesday with highs from the mid-40s to the mid-50s. Scattered showers possible both days. I'm meteorologist Jennifer Vujicic. Currently, it's 56 degrees.

adventure starts here. CF Moto side-by-sides are built for thrill seekers. Hit the mud, sand, or snow and leave the rest in the dust. J&K Marine.

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1: CBS News Brief. A plot to attack Jewish institutions in Arizona, California, and New York has been blocked, and the suspect is tied to other global attacks over the U.S.-Israeli war on Iran. NYPD Commissioner Jessica Tisch.
2: He allegedly stated, either they eradicate us or we eradicate them.
1: Workers at the Long Island Railroad, the nation's largest commuter rail system, are on strike. The union says it tried its best to get a deal done today, and it is sorry that it came to this. The MTA says,
3: we don't think we're that far apart. I really want to be clear about that. But it's up to them how long the strike goes on, really. It's their decision.
1: One firefighter is dead and others are hurt after a massive explosion at a lumberyard in Maine. CBS's Meg Oliver.
4: Officials say firefighters responded to a fire in a silo at the yard yesterday morning. They say that is when the explosion happened, killing one rescuer on the scene.
1: CBS News Brief. I'm Allison Keys.
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6: Here's your KDLM weatherology forecast. Sunny skies today with highs around 69. Northwesterly winds 10 to 15 miles per hour. 43 tonight. Cloudy skies tomorrow. Storms likely 60. Temps swell below average Monday and Tuesday with highs from the mid-40s to the mid-50s. Scattered showers possible both days. I'm meteorologist Jennifer Wojcicki. Currently, it's 56 degrees.

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1: weather. Here's your KDLM weatherology forecast. Sunny skies today with highs around 69. Northwesterly winds 10 to 15 miles per hour. 43 tonight. Cloudy skies tomorrow, storms likely, 60. Temps well below average Monday and Tuesday with highs from the mid-40s to the mid-50s. Scattered showers possible both days. I'm meteorologist Jennifer Wojcicki. Right now, it's 57 degrees.

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9: Here's your KDLM weatherology forecast. Sunny skies today with highs around 69. Northwesterly winds 10 to 15 miles per hour. 43 tonight. Cloudy skies tomorrow. Storms likely 60. Temps swell below average Monday and Tuesday with highs from the mid-40s to the mid-50s. Scattered showers possible both days. I'm meteorologist Jennifer Wojcicki. Right now, it's 57 degrees.

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1: CBS News Brief. A suspect is under arrest accused of a terror plot focused on Jewish institutions in the U.S. Prosecutors say the plan was foiled and the suspect is tied to other global attacks. CBS's Samantha Vinograd.
2: The scale and scope of the alleged activities conducted by the defendant is really jaw-dropping.
1: Commuters in New York are struggling as workers at the Long Island Railroad are on strike. The employees say they didn't intend to cause drama for riders, but this woman says,
3: "It's going to be hard. It's going to be confusing. I don't know how to use a shuttle bus, the F train, nothing."
1: One firefighter died and at least 10 others were hurt in an explosion and massive fire in Maine yesterday at a lumber mill. Maine Republican Senator Susan Collins is sorry for the awful loss.
4: "My heart goes out to the workers and the first responders who have come to help from all over the state."
1: CBS News Brief. I'm Allison Keyes.
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7: Minnesota News Network, I'm Tasha Radel. State fire officials report it was a busy Friday for firefighters across Minnesota. Leanne Langeberg is with the Interagency Fire Center.
8: With more than 20 fires that have been reported here in Minnesota, a couple of fires that have developed up in northeast Minnesota have pulled in multiple aircraft.
7: The Highway 135 fire near Gilbert is estimated at 25 acres, while the Stewart Trail fire north of Two Harbors is now 100 acres and 0% contained. It's the final 2 days of the legislative session in St. Paul. Democrats say they will continue to fight for a vote on the gun violence prevention bill. While both chambers continue working on school safety, the bonding bill, and affordability issues facing Minnesotans. Carver County authorities say a body has been recovered from the Minnesota River in Chaska following a multi-day search for a missing swimmer. This is MNN.
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21: Here's your KDLM weatherology forecast. 69 this afternoon under clear skies. Northwest winds 10 to 20 miles per hour. Lows around 43 tonight. Cloudy skies tomorrow. Storms likely. Highs level off around 60. Turning cooler Monday and Tuesday with highs from the mid-40s to the mid-50s. Showers possible both days. I'm meteorologist Jennifer Wojcicki. Right now, 57.

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4: Here's your KDLM weatherology forecast. 69 this afternoon under clear skies. Northwest winds 10 to 20 miles per hour. Lows around 43 tonight. Cloudy skies tomorrow. Storms likely. Highs level off around 60. Turning cooler Monday and Tuesday with highs from the mid-40s to the mid-50s. Showers possible both days. I'm meteorologist Jennifer Wojcicki. Right now, 57.

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1: weather. Here's your KDLM weatherology forecast. 69 this afternoon under clear skies. Northwest winds 10 to 20 miles per hour. Lows around 43 tonight. Cloudy skies tomorrow, storms likely, highs level off around 60. Turning cooler Monday and Tuesday with highs from the mid-40s to the mid-50s. Showers possible both days. I'm meteorologist Jennifer Wojcicki. Right now, 57.

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1: CBS News Brief. NYPD Commissioner Jessica Tisch is touting the arrest of a suspect behind a terror plot against Jewish institutions in several cities as revenge for the U.S.-Israeli war on Iran. CBS's Wendy Gillette with details.
2: Prosecutors say he's a commander of Kataib Hezbollah, an Iranian-backed terror group affiliated with the Iranian Revolutionary Guard.
1: There's frustration for communities in New York over a strike by workers at the Long Island Railroad. Some say they don't know how else to get to their destinations, but the union says,
3: I want the riders to know, I want our employees to know, I want our members to know, I want New York to know that we did everything we possibly can do to get a deal done today.
1: Global worries over a growing outbreak of Ebola in Africa. CBS's MTS Taieb.
4: The Democratic Republic of Congo's government said it's activated a public health emergency operations center and ordered the rapid deployment of response teams.
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6: Here's your KDLM weatherology forecast. 69 this afternoon under clear skies. Northwest winds 10 to 20 miles per hour. Lows around 43 tonight. Cloudy skies tomorrow. Storms likely. Highs level off around 60. Turning cooler Monday and Tuesday with highs from the mid-40s to the mid-50s. Showers possible both days. I'm meteorologist Jennifer Wojcicki. Currently, it's 57 degrees.

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3: weather. Here's your KDLM weatherology forecast. 69 this afternoon under clear skies. Northwest winds 10 to 20 miles per hour. Lows around 43 tonight. Cloudy skies tomorrow. Storms likely. Highs level off around 60. Turning cooler Monday and Tuesday with highs from the mid-40s to the mid-50s. Showers possible both days. I'm meteorologist Jennifer Wojcicki. Currently, it's 57 degrees.

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2: Here's your KDLM weatherology forecast. 69 this afternoon under clear skies. Northwest winds 10 to 20 miles per hour. Lows around 43 tonight. Cloudy skies tomorrow. Storms likely. Highs level off around 60. Turning cooler Monday and Tuesday with highs from the mid-40s to the mid-50s. Showers possible both days. I'm meteorologist Jennifer Wojcicki. Currently, it's 57 degrees.

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1: CBS News Brief. Chilling statements from the suspect in a terror plot targeting Jewish institutions in America over the U.S.-Israeli war. He is linked to other global attacks, so the plot here was foiled. NYPD Commissioner Jessica Tisch.
2: He allegedly stated, either they eradicate us or we eradicate them.
1: Striking Long Island Railroad workers rallied outside of Penn Station in New York City, saying they tried but failed to reach a deal to avert the walkout. The MTA says,
3: we don't think we're that far apart. I really want to be clear about that. But it's up to them how long the strike goes on, really. It's their decision.
1: Sorrow over a deadly fire and explosion at a lumber mill in Maine. One first responder was killed and at least 10 people were hurt. CBS's Meg Oliver.
4: Officials say firefighters responded to a fire in a silo at the yard yesterday morning. They say that is when the explosion happened, killing one rescuer on the scene.
1: CBS News Brief. I'm Allison Keys.
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7: 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Here's your KDLM weatherology forecast. 69 this afternoon under clear skies. Northwest winds 10 to 20 miles per hour. Lows around 43 tonight. Cloudy skies tomorrow. Storms likely. Highs level off around 60. Turning cooler Monday and Tuesday with highs from the mid-40s to the mid-50s. Showers possible both days. I'm meteorologist Jennifer Wojcicki. Currently, it's 55 degrees.

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2: Weather. Here's your KDLM weatherology forecast. 69 this afternoon under clear skies. Northwest winds 10 to 20 miles per hour. Lows around 43 tonight. Cloudy skies tomorrow. Storms likely. Highs level off around 60. Turning cooler Monday and Tuesday with highs from the mid-40s to the mid-50s. Showers possible both days. I'm meteorologist Jennifer Wojcicki. Currently, it's 55 degrees.

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2: Here's your KDLM weatherology forecast. 69 this afternoon under clear skies. Northwest winds 10 to 20 miles per hour. Lows around 43 tonight. Cloudy skies tomorrow. Storms likely. Highs level off around 60. Turning cooler Monday and Tuesday with highs from the mid-40s to the mid-50s. Showers possible both days. I'm meteorologist Jennifer Vujcic-Ski. Currently, it's 55 degrees.

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CF Moto side-by-sides are built for thrill seekers. Hit the mud, sand, or snow, and leave the rest in the dust. J&K Marine.

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1: CBS News Brief. The man suspected of plotting terror attacks against Jews in three American cities is linked to other global attacks. He's under arrest, and the incidents in this nation did not happen. CBS's Samantha Vinograd with more.
2: The scale and scope of the alleged activities conducted by the defendant is really jaw-dropping.
1: Five unions representing half of the workers at the Long Island Railroad in New York are on strike after negotiations had been going on for months and failed this morning. Commuters are not pleased.
3: I thought they was going to come to a conclusion last night, but apparently not. And it's backing me up a little bit. It's not cool.
1: There's mourning in Maine after a deadly fire and explosion at a lumber mill there. Republican Senator Susan Collins.
4: My heart goes out to the workers and the first responders who have come to help from all over the state.
1: CBS News Brief. I'm Allison Keyes.
5: Detroit Lakes weather.
6: Here's your KDLM weatherology forecast. Bright sunshine this afternoon with daytime highs approaching 69. Northwest winds 10 to 15 miles per hour. Tonight, lows around 41. Overcast skies tomorrow, thunderstorms likely, daytime highs approaching 57. 55 Monday with a chance of rain showers, 46. Tuesday, chance for showers continues. I'm meteorologist Jennifer Vujicic. Right now, it's 55 degrees.

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1: weather. Here's your KDLM weatherology forecast. Bright sunshine this afternoon with daytime highs approaching 69. Northwest winds 10 to 15 miles per hour. Tonight, lows around 41. Overcast skies tomorrow, thunderstorms likely, daytime highs approaching 57. 55 Monday with a chance of rain showers, 46. Tuesday, chance for showers continues. I'm meteorologist Jennifer Vujicic. Right now, it's 55 degrees.

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3: Here's your KDLM weatherology forecast. Bright sunshine this afternoon with daytime highs approaching 69. Northwest winds 10 to 15 miles per hour. Tonight, lows around 41. Overcast skies tomorrow, thunderstorms likely. Daytime highs approaching 57. 55 Monday with a chance of rain showers. 46 Tuesday, chance for showers continues. I'm meteorologist Jennifer Vujicic. Currently, it's 56 degrees. KDLM.

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1: CBS News Brief. Mohammed al-Sadi, an Iraqi man accused of plotting nearly two dozen terror attacks in the U.S., Canada, and Europe, was arrested in Turkey and handed over to U.S. authorities. CBS's Wendy Gillette.
2: Prosecutors say he's a commander of Kataib Hezbollah, an Iranian-backed terror group affiliated with the Iranian Revolutionary Guard.
1: North America's largest commuter rail system, New York's Long Island Railroad, is shut down because of a strike, union rep Nicholas Peluso.
3: I want the riders to know. I want our employees to know, I want our members to know, I want New York to know that we did everything we possibly can do to get a deal done today.
1: An outbreak of Ebola in Central Africa has killed 80 and is suspected of infecting 250. CBS's MTS Taya.
4: The Democratic Republic of Congo's government said it's activated a public health emergency operations center and ordered the rapid deployment of response teams.
1: The strain appears to be highly infectious. CBS.
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6: Here's your KDLM weatherology forecast. Lows around 41 tonight under mainly clear skies, northeast winds 8 to 15 miles per hour. Overcast skies tomorrow, thunderstorms likely, highs level off around 57. Cloudy tomorrow night, thunderstorms likely 42. Chance for showers Monday and Tuesday 55, Monday 46, Tuesday. I'm meteorologist Jennifer Vucic-Ski, currently 56.

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1: 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Saturday, May 16th, 10 to noon. 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
2: Here's your KDLM weatherology forecast. Lows around 41 tonight under mainly clear skies, northeast winds 8 to 15 miles per hour. Overcast skies tomorrow, thunderstorms likely, highs level off around 57. Cloudy tomorrow night, thunderstorms likely 42. Chance for showers Monday and Tuesday 55, Monday 46, Tuesday. I'm meteorologist Jennifer Vucic-Ski. Currently 56.

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4: Here's your KDLM weatherology forecast. Lows around 41 tonight under mainly clear skies, northeast winds 8 to 15 miles per hour. Overcast skies tomorrow, thunderstorms likely, highs level off around 57. Cloudy tomorrow night, thunderstorms likely 42. Chance for showers, Monday and Tuesday, 55, Monday, 46, Tuesday. I'm meteorologist Jennifer Vucic-Ski. Currently, 55.

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5: Here's your KDLM weatherology forecast. Lows around 41 tonight under mainly clear skies, northeast winds 8 to 15 miles per hour. Overcast skies tomorrow, thunderstorms likely, highs level off around 57. Cloudy tomorrow night, thunderstorms likely 42. Chance for showers Monday and Tuesday 55, Monday 46, Tuesday. I'm meteorologist Jennifer Vucic-Ski. Currently 55.

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6: 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Well, tomorrow is the big, long-awaited day when believers in God all across the United States gather together to rededicate our country back to God. 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Our devotional today is based on 1 John 1:3, which says, "That which we have seen and heard declare we unto you, that you also may have fellowship with us. And truly our fellowship is with the Father and with his Son, Jesus Christ." Fellowship is the very core of the Christian faith, and that fellowship is defined by relationship. It has absolutely nothing to do with skin color, intellect, social, or economic status. None of those factors have any bearing on the fellowship that Christians enjoy, treasure, and experience with one another. We are bound together by love, first for God and then for one another. It is familial love and is far stronger than that experienced by those who are even related biologically. Everyone who truly knows and honors God as his Father is by definition part of God's family, and we are all brothers and sisters in Christ. Interestingly, there are only two spiritual families on earth, those who have God as their Father and those who reject God in favor of giving their service and allegiance to Satan. And the two are polar opposites, as with two magnets. When you put them together, they're either strongly drawn to one another or else there is an equally strong repulsion, making true spiritual fellowship impossible. Paul describes it this way in 2 Corinthians 2:15 and 16. "We are to God a sweet fragrance of Christ in them that are saved and in them that perish. To the one we smell spiritually like death, and to the other like life." How does God's fragrance affect you?
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8: Here's your KDLM weatherology forecast. Lows around 41 tonight under mainly clear skies, northeast winds 8 to 15 miles per hour. Overcast skies tomorrow, thunderstorms likely, highs level off around 57. Cloudy tomorrow night, thunderstorms likely 42. Chance for showers Monday and Tuesday 55, Monday 46, Tuesday. I'm meteorologist Jennifer Vujicic. Currently 55.